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The news, good morning. 50 years of progress, our ocean, our wealth. This is the theme of this year's Blue Economy Day, which will be at the heart of the Blue Economy Fair, which will take place next Saturday, the 18th July. The event is being organized to commemorate Blue Economy Day on the 17th July. This year's fair will showcase the evolution of Seychelles' blue economy, highlighting the history, innovation, and achievements of the organizations that have contributed to the sector over the past five decades. From 9 a.m. to 6 p.m., members of the public will have the opportunity to explore exhibitions presented by government agencies, non-governmental organizations, civil society organizations, small businesses, and other stakeholders. Several semi-orphaned children and children with disabilities took part in a special celebration organized by the Office of the First Lady at Bello in collaboration with the National Council for Children, NCC. The event yesterday provided the children with an opportunity to celebrate and enjoy the spirit of joy of the Children's Day. In foreign news, the U.S. said it launched a fresh wave of strikes on Iran after Tehran struck a ship passing through the Strait of Hormuz. Iran's Islamic Revolutionary Guard Corps, IRGC, says it closed the waterway until further notice, and the offending vessel was attacked after it turned off its systems and diverted from the approved route, according to state media. U.S. Central Command, CENTCOM, says it carried out the third round of strikes this week after the IRGC forces blatantly attacked a Cyprus-flagged vessel. It comes after incidents earlier this week in which three commercial tankers were attacked, prompting an exchange of strikes with the U.S. CENTCOM said the MV JFS Galaxy was unable to continue its journey as a result of significant damage to the engine room. One civilian crew member was missing, it said. Police say a 28-year-old man has been arrested in South Yorkshire on suspicion of the murder of Anne Whitcomb. The suspect, who is a white British national, is now in police custody. A statement from Devon and Cornwall Police says Whitcomb, a former Conservative minister turned Reform UK spokesperson, was found with serious injuries at her home in Hayter, Devon, at 11:40 British Summer Time on Thursday. Police believe she was attacked almost 24 hours earlier. A man, 26, had been arrested earlier in Newton Abbot, 18 kilometers away, on suspicion of murder before being released yesterday, after which police said he was no longer part of the investigation. A powerful typhoon has made landfall in China, the second to hit the country in a week, with nearly 2 million people evacuated from areas in the path of the storm. Typhoon Bavi, which spans 1,000 kilometers at its widest point, roughly the wide. The

with of France first came ashore in the coastal city of Taizhou on last night before making a second landfall in Wenzhou around midnight. After pummeling a chain of remote Japanese islands, it brought heavy rainfall to Taiwan as it brushed past its northern tip. Earlier landslides triggered by the storm killed at least 17 people in the Philippines. Though it has weakened to a severe tropical storm, it still presents a risk because of the huge volume of moisture within its rain bands. The storm is expected to gradually diminish in its intensity as it moves northwest. That's it for this news summary. Thanks for listening. A very pleasant Sunday to all.

hallowed be thy name. Thy kingdom come. Thy will be done on earth as it is in heaven. Give us this day our daily bread. And forgive us our trespasses as we forgive those who trespass against us. Lead us not into temptation, but deliver us from evil. For thine is the kingdom.

brother priests. They were ordained together with him. The scriptures center on the word of God taking root and yielding fruit. The readings focus on the power of God's message, the groaning of creation, and the parable of the sower. The liturgy challenges us to cultivate receptive hearts. With the famous parable of the sower, the readings emphasize that while the word of God is always fruitful, our spiritual growth depends on the soil of our daily lives.

0: Your Excellency, Your Eminence, Reverend Fathers, Brothers and Sisters. Last May 13, 2026, Pope Leo XIV sent to Couples for Christ an anniversary message on the occasion of its 45th anniversary. In the concluding verse of the message, he said, "Entrusting all those associated with Couples for Christ to the intercession of the Blessed Virgin Mary and Saint Joseph, I cordially impart my apostolic blessing as a pledge of wisdom, joy, and peace in the world." Brothers and sisters, today we are experiencing and reaping the fruit of such an apostolic blessing as we celebrate CFC Seychelles 20th anniversary. Today, in 141 countries, there is a Christian family movement. They are a people who trust in the Lord's help and guidance. They trust in the Lord's help and guidance to live as a follower of Christ. They trust in the Lord's help and guidance to build strong Christian families. They trust in the Lord's help and guidance to make themselves available to the Lord's service. And they trust in the Lord's help and guidance to live in loyalty with one another and to study more about Christian living. Brothers and sisters, this movement, they pray together every day. They read the scriptures every day. They participate actively in the worship life of the local church. They avoid sin and wrongdoing, and by God's grace, they put good order in their private life. They genuinely invest generous amount of time for home and family. Brothers and sisters, this year, the theme of this movement is "In the One, We Are One." And they have learned that this motto, that this "In the One, We Are One" applies not only in community life, but more so in the life of the family, especially the relationship between husband and wife. Brothers and sisters, this family renewal movement is moved by the Holy Spirit and is one with the Holy Catholic Church. It is one among the 115 movements recognized by the Vatican as a private international association of the lay faithful. It started in a humble country, the Philippines, 45 years ago. And it has been established 20 years ago here in Seychelles. They are now celebrating today with you their 20th anniversary. Brothers and sisters, this movement is called Couples for Christ. With its family ministries, the Kids for Christ, Youth for Christ, Handmaids of the Lord, Servants of the Lord, and Singles for Christ. By grace, you are all cordially invited to the celebrations, and you are all welcome to the life and mission of this movement as we pray and strive together to have a fighting chance for a successful family life in this troubled world, and for us together to strive in synodality for holiness in these very challenging times. To be for Christ, to be in Christ, Couples for Christ. Thank you very much.
1: Representative of CFC, Couples for Christ, they are celebrating the 20th anniversary of the foundation of the movement here in Seychelles.

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Jesus Christ, His only Son, our Lord. He was conceived by the power of the Holy Spirit and born of the Virgin Mary. He suffered under Pontius Pilate, was crucified, died, and was buried. He descended to the dead. He ascended into heaven and is seated at the right hand of the Father. He will come again to judge the living and the dead.

Holy Catholic Church, the communion of saints, the forgiveness of sins, resurrection.

for our community. May we know how to welcome the word of God, not superficially, but by listening to it with open heart, in order to put it into practice in our daily life and be witness of peace. We pray to the Lord. Lord, we lift you the couple for Christ community as we are celebrating our 20th anniversary. We pray in thanksgiving for all those who introduced and nurtured the mission of couple for Christ in Seychelles, especially Bishop Denny, the APSHF, the CFC missionaries, and all our CFC leaders whose dedication and faithful service have helped build our community. Let us pray to the Lord.

remember with gratitude our CFC leaders who have gone before us. May the Lord grant them eternal rest and everlasting peace. We pray that God will continue to guide Couple for Christ and all its families, ministries, renewing us with love, joy, and zeal as we faithfully continue his mission. Let us pray to the Lord.

Merciful God, we pray for all who are facing difficulties, hardships, or illness. We lift to you those who feel they are walking through dry and weary lands, those who are grieving, and those weighed down by anxiety. May they experience your healing touch, and may we be instruments of your comfort to our neighbors in need.

0: Frère Excel, nous puis arrive à la fin de nos célébrations et mon chaque temps invite d'autres ensemble avec Couples for Christ pour nous donner un gros applaudissement à our 12 priests from Poland. I will share a secret with you, even if they are here on holiday. When it comes to pray, to have their mass, there is no holiday. And they pray at every single time, be it in the transport, be it by the beach, they have an opportunity. Let's be grateful for them. I look upon them as the sons of Pope John Paul II. And we are so very grateful now that we have 12 of them here, which means that soon we can start preparing pilgrimage to Poland as well. And we will simply add this as another gift from Monseigneur Thomas, who is with us for the last time. Officially, that doesn't mean he cannot come back. Officially as the nuncio, and we will be very happy for him and the whole delegation to come back at any time. So let us be grateful and give Monseigneur a big round of applause as well. Now, their holiday pilgrimage in Seychelles is not coming to an end. They will also be going to Pralin and La Digue. So tomorrow at 5 p.m., there will be a mass at St. Joseph Parish, Pralin. So, tous autres gagnent invité, hein, ça qu'il est venu. Il capable venir. Everybody is welcome. And they will also have the opportunity, once the program is finalized, we will put it on Facebook and share it in our WhatsApp group for Mass at Bissetan and on La Digue as well. So we are indeed very grateful. Do not hesitate after Mass to take a souvenir photo. They are used to it now. And we ask them to keep praying for us. We will also keep them in our prayers once again. Thank you. Thank you very much for being with us. Thank you. And a very happy anniversary, 20 years for Couples for Christ, meaning that there's so many more years ahead of this movement, and we need others to join by joining through Kids for Christ and the various other branches that they have so that we move in one faith as one body. Thank you very much.
1: Thank you. Thank you very much, Mr. Alvin. I think you have to said everything, but for me, it's time to say goodbye now. Alors, maintenant que je pars de Seychelles, je pars d'abord plein de visages, fortifiés par votre foi et animés par vos chants. 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

0: Today I saw her for the first time since she left me. And she said, I got a favor to ask of you. And I said, all right, what is it? And she said, you know, you always told me if I ever needed any help, just to ask you and that you'd help me. And I said, yeah, I remember. And she said, well, there's this fella that I've been going with. And I just found out that he's been slipping around on me. And I thought that maybe if you'd write me a letter and tell me that you miss me and that you still love me, that he might find it and he might read it and it might make him jealous and I might not lose him. And I said, okay, I'll write you the letter.
1: Dear sweetheart, just a line to let you know that I still think about you, and I still love you so. I remember your kisses, and every time you held me tight. But most of all, I remember the good times that we had each night. Dear sweetheart, if you're lonely, just let me know, for you're still my one and only, and I still love you so. I'm gonna close for now, sweetheart, and try to go on without you. But don't forget, I'll always love you, no matter what you do. So now, I've written the letter the way you've asked me to. And I hope it makes him jealous the way you want it to. For I've told you that I still love you, and I want to be with you.
0: But you know, sweetheart, the saddest part, I'm not pretending, for I still do.

0: accompagné français, contracteur et l'accompagné Taylor Smith. MC Mohamed Heiba, qui manage la construction, le s'impose, qui donne des détails, bonne visite. Imposé, qui s'est supposé, bien opérationnel depuis le mois passé, mais qui engraisse certains retards, qui fait qu'il y a présent expecté Paris 6 mois plus tard.
1: Since March, we have started to deploy 180 anchors all around the lagoon, which will be used to anchor the project in place. So we have started this from March until April to lay the 180 anchors. And then from April until beginning of June, there was no work because we were waiting for material to arrive because it has been affected by the war and all the disruption happening in the region. And then since June until mid of June, we have done our preparation work to start the mechanical work and BV floating assembly. And then from mid-June until now, we are progressing, as you have seen today. And we reach until now 10% for the mechanical assembly, and we are 26% of the whole construction.

0: England stand on the verge of history.
1: Well, this is the stuff dreams are made of.
0: It's fantasy football from England.
1: We're heading for a shootout.
0: The country holds its breath. One kick from glory.

Then we left for the party, like we'd so often done, thinking only of ourselves and not our little ones. The party started out wild, and it grew wilder as the night wore on. With drinking, laughing, telling dirty jokes, nobody thinking of home. Then the strangest feeling came over me, and it chilled me to the bone. And I told my wife that we'd better leave the party, 'cause I felt that we were needed at home. As we rode along, I got to thinking of how the kids that morning had asked if we'd take them to church the next day, and how I'd put them off, like I'd so often done, by saying we'd probably get home too late. Then my thoughts were interrupted by the sound of sirens as they cut through the still night air. Then we turned down our street, and that's when we saw the fire. The rest was like a nightmare. We took their little bodies to church the next day. Though we'd left the party early, we still got home

0: afternoon, I would like to play this song for Teresa and Calix Franco. Teresa and Calix Franco, wishing both of you a nice, relaxing afternoon from Family Franco and the Esparon family also. And this song is by Boko Ones, Together Again.
1: Together

0: On the 31st of March at State House is chaired by the Court of Appeal Judge Nicola Sharpie-Fiery, alongside with Commissioners Giroko and Dorazata. Over its six-month mandate, the Commission will investigate the cause of the explosion, the events leading up to it, the response of the authorities, and make recommendations to help prevent similar incidents in the future. Members of the Couples for Christ, the ministry within the Catholic Church, took part in a community outreach initiative to help beautify the surroundings of several elderly residents' home. This year, Couples for Christ is also celebrating its 20th anniversary. The initiative reflects the ministry's continued commitment to serving the community through acts of charity and compassion. The Guardians have won the Seychelles Wave Dance final organized by the Danifo Foundation in Katkoko at the International Conference Center on Friday. Seven dance groups took part in the competition, with each group performing two routines, including one to Tanya's song, "The Ocean is Where We Belong." The Guardians impressed both the judges and the audience, scoring 445 points to secure the top prizes of 75,000 rupees, along with gold medals. The winning group said the journey had not been easy, but their hard work and dedication ultimately led them to victory.
1: We feel very proud. We appreciate this deeply. This is a big opportunity for us. This is a very big deal. And after how much we've worked to get here, we think we deserve it. But it's very nice to see everyone come together.
2: We have gone through a lot of practice, late night practice until late in during the night. So I think we should deserve it, because during our practice, a lot of hard working has been put into it, effort, and all our energy has been put in every dance we have done.
0: To end, Takamaka has won the intergenerational quiz competition organized at district level as part of the

activities marking Seychelles' 50th independence anniversary. The final was held at the National Theatre in Montfleury, bringing together district teams from across the country to promote teamwork and knowledge sharing between generations. Takamaka secured first place with 27 points ahead of Limamel with 20 points, and Baie-Saint-Anne Pralé finished third.

to see my hometown again. Once again, go there, see the places where, as a child, I've been. As I journeyed now, it was

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Happy listening.

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The year is 1770. The first settlers set foot on the shores of the island of Sainte-Anne in the Seychelles Isles. They were

28 Pioneers. It was on a Monday, 27th of August, 250 years ago. They came from everywhere. This song is dedicated to them.

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Unique life to keep. 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

Guns and Roses, family and homes, inspirations of heritage. My dear child, your time is now to grace the stage of voyage. Everything will be fine in your language of heritage. Close your eyes, feel the drums, dance with flames, with courage. Message without age on this new page of heritage. They came on boats that made their names. Télémaque, Lorette, Joséphine Loiseau, Curieuse, and their children's children. Jolie Cœur, Daisy, Rosalie, Jaffa, Jacob, Elista, Marie, Musa, Melon, Larue, Chetty, Pilet, Waro, Savi, Mondon, Dauphé, Lailam, Ayoun. I know, it goes on and on. Lisez différentes couleurs et rêves.